0: paying up.
1: I'm paying and then going immediately. That's the
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For the benefit of Mr. Kite, there will be a show tonight on Trampoline. The Hendersons will all be there, late of Pablo Fanke's fair. Have you seen it? It's great, they got stuff over men and horses, hoops and garters. Lastly, throw a hog's head of real fire. In this way, Mr. K will challenge the world with the blue people.

You gotta give her sugar, you know? And she's called Henry, and it's a lot of explanation, but don't worry about it, kids, okay? Just tune in, turn off, drop out, drop in, switch off, switch on, and explode.

this point. 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I got horses and dogs and cats and monkeys and blue people. It's just, it's such a collection. I spent years putting it together. You gotta watch it. You gotta see it. It's me in the thing.

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The ethic ran through his bones. He lived alone with his mother, collecting gossip and toys. Every Sunday when he went to church, he'd kneel in his pew and he'd say, "It's work. All that matters is work." He was a lot of things. What I remember the most, he'd say, "I got to bring home the bacon. Someone's got to bring home the roast." He'd get to the factory early. If you asked him, he'd have told you straight out, "It's work." No matter what I did, it never seemed enough. He said I was lazy, I said I was young. He said, "How many songs did you write?" I'd written 0, I Latin said 10. "You won't be young forever. You should have written 15. It's work." You ought to make things big. People like it that way. And the songs with the dirty words, make sure you record them that way. And he liked to stir up trouble. He was funny that way. He said it's just work. And he sat down to talk one day. He said, "Decide what you want. Do you want to expand your parameters or play the museums like some dilettante?" I fired him on the spot. He got red and he called me a rat. It was the worst word that he could think of. I'd never seen him like that. It was work. I thought he said it's just work.

said a lot of things. I stuttered them all away in my head. Sometimes when I can't decide what I should do, I think, what would Andy have said? He'd probably say, you think too much. That's cause there's work that you don't want to do. It's work. The most important thing is work. It's work. The most important thing is work.

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But you better work hard if you want

They got a mission to micromanage. Weed out the problem and make it vanish. You might think with the protocol, but if you leave with a handshake, problem solved. It was a job well done. You passed the test and got the respect of everyone. The sideline sitters and the sword swallowers, the bottom feeders and the board followers. You want food for thought, just devour this. You're either powerless or on the power list. But just remember that corporate culture starts with adrenaline.

But you're losing drive. A third quarter stock and it takes a nosedive. And the brass want explanations. It's in the papers, they're losing patience. But some heads gotta roll. They're gonna try to squeeze you out through a loophole. Say goodbye to your swiveling chair, because you made it to the top, but you could not stay there.

Soul. Yeah, I was using audience there to listen. It felt like for those few hours that that world was put on hold. Yes, yes, yes, I was into urban culture. I was the unpopular.

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I finally got my music in museums, and I'll give you 1500 for solo showdowns shows.

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Kick off your shoes, relax and get a body rub, and shoot your

get a misconception. 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Miss Goody Two Shoe, I'll see you later. I ain't got time, you ain't nothing but a player hater. I'd rather kick it with the crew in Arizona. They chop game like we do in California. Another show, another flow, a new bank account. Where cash money comes in large amounts. So get your membership or never slip the lane as fast. 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

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Hitchcock the Verge was on the movie scene. I met you over on 22nd Street.

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3: There may be caballeros.

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0: Walker is an emotional and primitive man.
1: Do you remember when we met? 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
0: Lee Marvin is Walker, the hunter and the hunted.
2: Are you crazy?
3: You ever meet Walker?
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4: What do you really want?
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4: I want my money.
0: Even deserted Alcatraz Island is not immune to Walker's vengeance.
4: You're a very bad man, Walker, a very destructive man. Why do you run around doing things like this?
0: Feel the blast of emotions at point-blank range.
1: What do you want from me, Walker? You're supposed to be dead.
0: Know the mental agony that overwhelms and consumes at point-blank range. Experience rapid-fire action at point-blank range.
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1: Teach me how to catch fish. 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
1: 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You knew the hip hop. Downloaded, Googled it. 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

Piccadilly. I'm not saying that is you that I saw with our mister, but I know very well that you haven't got a twin sister. I'm not saying you are insensitive.

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They all indulge in this monstrosity.

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0: 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I'm paying, and then go with me, and then that's the...
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Welcome, ladies and gentlemen, to this British Airways flight 1428 from Belfast to London Heathrow. Journey time is approximately 1 hour and 15 minutes.

0: want to tan, hey Bob, well it's Thing and Shane Cunis. Foxy, don't be doing this, he's never been dramatic. How's he getting through this? Smack bang in London and we're all clueless. So Neil Dyer be hugging called Julish.
1: Hello sir, what's the emergency? 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
0: I'd love to do this myself if I had certainty where it was, but I got a phone call that is scaring me.

0: Christ. 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
1: Gaffa, harfa, haru, makara, mogi, baparo. Agreement in the past, lance, nisham, stress, mogli, shunning like there's no tomorrow. 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
1: Castle fucker row too.
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3: 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Local time is 1:44 p.m. The temperature is 12 degrees Celsius. 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

it around a bit. 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Now I thought it was a razor and a can of foaming goo. 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With the oil of Aphrodite and the dust of the Grand Wazoo. He said you might not believe this little fellow, but it'll cure your asthma too. And

0: got troubles of my own, I said, and you can't help me out, so take your meditations and your preparations and ram it up your snout.
1: But I got the crystal ball,
0: he said, and held it to the light. So I snatched it all away from him, and I showed him how to do it right.